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1: This is Akashvani, the news read by Nina Arakel. Marking a new chapter in Indian cinema, President Draupadi Murmu will present the historic 72nd National Film Awards this evening at Ekta Nagar in Kevadia, Gujarat. Instituted in 1954, these awards represent India's highest cinematic honors, recognizing artistic and technical excellence across various categories, namely feature, non-feature, and writing on cinema. As part of a major policy initiative by the Ministry of Information and Broadcasting, the awards are being held outside the national capital. The ceremony at Ekta Nagar brings together cinematic talent from across the country, embodying the spirit of Ek Bharat, Shresth Bharat. The president will also honor the veteran actor Anant Nag and Dada Saheb Phalke Award for 2024. A report from our correspondent.
2: The stage is set and lights are ready in the iconic Ekta Nagar as Kevadia prepares to host the historic 72nd National Film Awards for the first time. Renowned actors, acclaimed filmmakers and technicians from across the country have started arriving at the venue for this grand celebration of Indian cinema. The ceremony honors the outstanding cinematic achievements for the year 2024. Among the major feature film announcements, Article 370 was selected for the best feature film, with Yami Gautam winning Best Actress for her role in the film. The Best Actor honor is shared by Mammootty for Brahmyugam and Kartik Aaryan for Chandu Champion. Rajkumar Periyasamy earned the Best Direction for Amran, while Kalki 2898 ED was named Best Popular Film providing wholesome entertainment. Randeep Hooda won the Best Debut Director for Swatantra Veer Savarkar. In the non-feature category, the Marathi film Bhangar was named Best Non-Feature Film, while director Anand L. Rai was selected for the Best Direction for Statue of Unity Ekta Ka Prateek. Raviraj Murmu took the Best Debut Director Non-Feature Category honor for the Santhali film Angan. With Chirag Buraniya from Ekta Nagar, Aparna Khunt, Akashwani News, Ahmedabad.
1: Union Home Minister Amit Shah will inaugurate the third national conference of Anti-Narcotics Task Force NTF, ANTF, heads of states and union territories in New Delhi today. The two-day conference, which will be organized by the Narcotics Control Bureau, NCB, will serve as a powerful platform to safeguard future generations from the menace of drugs. Based on the theme, United Resolve, Shared Responsibility, the conference will discuss the role of the ANTFs in attaining the envisaged vision of Narcotics Control 2026-2029. The Ministry of Home Affairs said during the event, Mr. Shah will release television commercials, TVCs, to spread awareness amongst people about drug abuse. It was informed that the Home Minister will also lay the foundation stones for the new complexes of Narcotics Control Bureau, NCB, zones in Lucknow and Dehradun. The Election Commission plans to increase the number of tribunals in West Bengal to ensure speedy disposal of applications from people whose names have been excluded from the electoral rolls during the SIR process. The state currently has 19 tribunals. The commission is expected to tell the Supreme Court today that the number should be increased to at least 42, with one tribunal for each Lok Sabha constituency in the state. The Supreme Court is scheduled to hear 13 petitions today relating to the Special Intensive Revision or SIR of electoral rolls. The Commission is likely to apprise the court of the need for more tribunals during the hearing. Karam Festival, a vibrant celebration of Jharkhand's rich tribal culture, nature and the bond between brother and sister, is being celebrated across the state today with traditional fervor and enthusiasm. Special cultural and state-level programs are being organized across Jharkhand to mark the auspicious occasion. In women's cricket, India will face Sri Lanka in the gold medal clash at Asian Games in Nishin, Japan today. The match will begin at 10:30 a.m. IST. India sealed their spot in the final with a dominant 114-run victory over Bangladesh. And that is the end of this news bulletin.

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1: 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I career. I am going to go to my career. I am going to go to my career. I am going to go to my career. I am going to go to my career. I am going to go to my career. I am going to go to my career. I am going to go to my career. I Madonna in a palm, you were career do shep tongue of Honabada. Maduga Marie Lenaba, Larikimati and Jadukimatigam Sangi. Larik Singh in a low and a lay in a power of Sungamanati, Mingona, wide in a power of Sungamanati, Maramaduna. 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library education documentation jo hairami ko na library science library economy ga jo hairami matham da tam tam na library science documentation science Library and Information Science, I was in the 20th century. The Horopa, Conceva Money, Hojiksu, a home of Mayama Lak on the Maramoduna, Library and Information Science, Ki nomenclature, a home of Lak was a coin of Uri. 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I river level, Mayam Sidegi, particular certificate, a degree of Hangakpa. 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
1: This is Akashvani Shillong, the Northeast News Bulletin, read by Sandeepan Chakravarti. The headlines. Assam Chief Minister Dr. Himanta Biswa Sarma lays foundation stone of ISRO's radar research facility in Kamrup Metropolitan District. Agartala Government College in Tripura joined group of premier medical colleges in India offering 250 MBBS seats for 2026-27 academic session. And Chief Minister Laldu Homa meets NITI Ayog member Dr. Joram Ania and discusses measure to accelerate development in Mizoram. The news in detail. Assam Chief Minister Dr. Himanta Biswa Sarma yesterday laid the foundation stone of ISRO's Telemetry Tracking and Command Network Advanced Radar Research Facility at Chandrapur in Kamrup Metropolitan District. It will be equipped with advanced radar systems and optical telescopes to monitor and track satellites and other space objects, thereby contributing to the protection of India's space assets. Speaking on the occasion, the Chief Minister said the facility marks a new chapter in Assam's association with India's space program. He said that the project would be a major boost to space science and research in Assam and the Northeast and create opportunities for scientific research, innovation and skill development. The number of MBBS seats at Agartala Government Medical College in Tripura has been increased from 150 to 250 for the 2026-27 academic session. Tripura Chief Minister Dr. Manik Saha said this increase would create greater opportunities for the youth to pursue medical education and further strengthen Tripura's healthcare system. He also said a stronger medical education system would help build a healthier and more prosperous Tripura. The Agartala Government Medical College has now joined the group of premier medical colleges in India offering 250 MBBS seats, the maximum intake approved by the National Medical Commission. Mizoram Chief Minister Laldu Homa yesterday met Niti Aayog member Dr. Joram Ania and discussed measures to accelerate development in the state. During the meeting, the discussions covered ways to attract more tourists to Mizoram, effective utilization of Kaladan Multimodal Transit Transport Project after its completion, strengthening ginger processing and value addition, and extending Atal Tinkering Labs to more schools across the state. Ania assured the Niti Aayog would continue to work closely with Mizoram on initiatives aimed at accelerating the state's development. She is currently in Aizawl to attend the Niti Aayog regional workshop on the Northeast region. In Nagaland, Dimapur district recorded the highest number of uncollectible enumeration forms or the absent, shifted, dead and duplicate category during the special intensive revision of electoral rolls. Dimapur recorded 36,629 such forms, followed by Chumokodima with 28,626 and Kohima with 24,178. Across Nagaland, a total of 1,57,752 forms were recorded under the uncollectible enumeration forms or absent, shifted, dead and duplicate category. Chief Electoral Officer of Nagaland, Bhagyashree Banayath, yesterday informed that 1,26,575 electors had no

0: mapping, accounting for 9.33% of the total electorate. Manipur Chief Minister Y. Khem Chand Singh yesterday distributed offer forms to 93 candidates under Die in Harness scheme for the Land Resource Department. Addressing the program, the Chief Minister said recruitment under the Die in Harness scheme is being taken up in accordance with the prescribed rules and guidelines, and the state government had earlier distributed offer forms to 37 eligible candidates for appointment to the Excise Department of the state. He expressed confidence that the appointment of the new recruits would help the Land Resource Department clear its long pending works and improve its functioning. Preparations are underway across Tripura for the upcoming ADC Village Committee elections on the 28th of this month. In West Tripura, prohibitory orders will remain in force from 4 p.m. on 26th of this month to 6 a.m. on 29th of this month, restricting the large gatherings, rallies, public meetings, loudspeakers and group movement of vehicles. Meanwhile, election personnel are undergoing training in different districts. Polling personnel participate in training work and mock polling, including hands-on training to handle ballot boxes and polling materials. In Mizoram, the ruling Zoram People's Movement has appointed Chief Minister Laldu Homa as the president, as the ruling party announced its new office bearers for the 2026-28 tenure. Addressing party workers after being appointed as the president, Laldu Homa said the party would test the new arrangement, having the Chief Minister as party president, and revert to an alternative system if it does not work. In Nagaland, the registration mechanism for healthcare professionals in the state has been simplified, with practitioners holding recognized qualifications and valid registrations with any state or union territory council in India no longer need to obtain a no objection certificate from their existing council. The Nagaland Simplification of Healthcare Practitioners Registration Notification 2026 was notified, covering medical, dental, Ayush pharmacy, nursing and allied healthcare professionals. The notification, however, cautioned that false or fabricated declarations may lead to disciplinary action and prosecution under applicable laws. The Tripura government has planned to upgrade all government hospitals on corporate lines, keeping in mind the healthcare needs of the people. Speaking after inaugurating 18 new ICU beds and an advanced sterilization facility at the super speciality block of Govind Ballabh Pant Hospital yesterday, Chief Minister Dr. Manik Saha said that government hospitals are the primary source of healthcare for the common people. He said the government aims to provide modern and quality treatment facilities to strengthen public confidence and reduce the tendency of patients to seek treatment outside the state. Meghalaya Chief Minister Conrad K. Sangma yesterday inaugurated a 50-bedded extension building of the District Maternity and Child Hospital Tura and distributed mother and child care kits. In his speech, the Chief Minister congratulated the Health Department and said that saving lives is a collective effort. He said that since 2018, the government gave top priority to the social sector, health, education and social welfare, which together account for 1/4 of the state budget, with education alone getting 3,000 to 3,500 crores. Meanwhile, the Chief Minister undertook a day-long visit to Fulbari and Rajabala area in West Garo Hills district yesterday and interacted with the public and listened to their concerns firsthand. Fulbari MLA and Selsela MLA accompanied the Chief Minister during the visit. On the occasion of the International Day of Peace, Nagaland Chief Minister Nephew Rio has urged everyone to recommit to peace, harmony and mutual respect. In his social media post on X, Rio said that this year's theme, Invest in Peace for Everyone, Everywhere, Every Day, reminds everyone that peace begins at home, strengthens communities and contributes to a peaceful and harmonious future. Deputy Chief Minister Y. Patton called upon everyone to renew their commitment to build a future rooted in understanding, compassion and mutual respect. He expressed hope that people would continue to bridge differences through dialogue and work together for a safer, kinder and more harmonious world. Mizo National Front President Zoram Thanga yesterday said that his party would have to return to power in the next assembly polls in 2028 to strengthen safeguards for Mizoram and Mizo people. He alleged that the Zoram People's Movement government was weakening provisions secured through the Mizoram Peace Accord, including Article 371G and the Inner Line Permit System. Addressing the MNF's 4-6 Martyrs' Day program in Aizawl, the former chief minister said the sacrifices of the Mizo National Army, personnel who fought and died for the Mizo people, could neither be diminished nor dismissed. In Manipur, the first ever Raising Day of the Prisons Department was observed at the Manipur Central Prison in Imphal yesterday, commemorating 134 of the establishment of the Prisons and Correctional Department. Manipur Chief Minister Yumnam Khemchand Singh, who graced the event, said that the day marked a historic milestone as the department celebrated its first ever Raising Day. He said that prisons should not be seen only as a place of confinement, but should also function as institutions for moral correction, reformation and rehabilitation of inmates. Home Minister Govind Das Kuntojam also attended the function. During the event, the Chief Minister decorated the superintendent of Manipur Central Jail with a medal for his exemplary service. And before we end the news bulletin, the headlines once again. Assam Chief Minister Dr. Himanta Biswa Sarma lays foundation stone of ISRO's radar research facility in Kamrup Metropolitan District. Agartala Government Medical College in Tripura joins group of premier medical colleges in India offering 250 MBBS seats for 2026-27 academic session. And Chief Minister Lal Dohoma meets Niti Aayog member Dr. Zoram Ania and discusses measures to accelerate development in Mizoram. And with that, we end the Northeast News Bulletin from Akashvani Shillong. Have a nice day.
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3: Good afternoon. This is Akashwani and I am Valsa Williams with the Midday News. The headlines. Vice President C.P. Radhakrishnan says India International Water Week is a significant platform to bring all stakeholders to deliberate upon challenges of water management. Union Home Minister Amit Shah inaugurates Third National Conference of Anti-Narcotics Task Force Heads of States and UTs in New Delhi to deal with drug menace. Government urges bank employees to refrain from resorting to strikes, agrees to keep the performance-linked incentive scheme in abeyance. President Draupadi Murmu to present 72nd National Film Awards at Ekta Nagar in Kevadia this evening. IMD forecasts very heavy rainfall over coastal Andhra Pradesh and Odisha today. And Indian women's team thrashes Sri Lanka to win first ever gold medal in Asian Games. Opener Smriti Mandhana creates history as she becomes first woman cricketer to complete 11,000 runs in international cricket. Vice President C.P. Radhakrishnan today inaugurated the 9th Inter-International Water Week 2026 in New Delhi. Addressing on the occasion, he stressed upon the judicious use of water and highlighted that it should be conserved. He underlined that Water Week is a significant platform to bring all stakeholders to deliberate upon processing challenges of water management. He said no single institution, sector or state can address the challenges related to water in isolation and called for greater cooperation and a coordinated approach.
4: Water should be used preciously where the requirement should be met with the smallest possible quantum of water. These Water Week celebrations have proved to be significant by bringing together the policy makers, experts and stakeholders to deliberate on the processing challenges of water management. I am informed that this year edition will see the participation of over 35 countries.
3: Union Home Minister Amit Shah today inaugurated the third National Conference of Anti-Narcotics Task Force, ANTF, Heads of States and UTs in New Delhi. The two-day conference serves as a powerful platform to safeguard future generations from the menace of drugs. Heads of ANTFs from 36 states and union territories are attending the conference being organized by the Narcotics Control Bureau. Based on the theme of United Resolve, Shared Responsibility, the conference is focusing on progress of targets assigned to state and UT ANTFs in recently released vision document on narcotics control 2026-29. During the conference, deliberations will also focus on identifying and adopting appropriate strategies to further strengthen the central government's measures for supply, demand and harm reduction. The government has urged bank employees to refrain from resorting to strikes and work towards resolving issues through dialogue and ensure that banking services remain uninterrupted. The appeal comes ahead of a three-day nationwide strike called by the United Forum of Bank Unions and certain other unions and associations in the public sector banks from the 28th to the 30th of September. They have called a strike in support of two principal demands: implementation of five-day banking and withdrawal of the performance-linked incentive PLI scheme. Marking a new chapter in Indian cinema, President Draupadi Murmu will present the 72nd National Film Awards this evening at Ekta Nagar in Kevadia, Gujarat. Instituted in 1954, these awards represent India's highest cinematic honours, recognising artistic and technical excellence across various categories, namely feature, non-feature and writing on cinema. As part of a major policy initiative by the Ministry of Information and Broadcasting, the awards are being held outside the national capital. The President will also honour the veteran actor Anant Nag with the Dada Saheb Phalke Award for 2024. More from our correspondent.
5: Renowned actors, acclaimed filmmakers and technicians from across the country have started arriving at the venue for this grand celebration of Indian cinema. The ceremony honors the outstanding cinematic achievements for the year 2024. Among the major feature film announcements, Article 370 was selected for the best feature film, with Yami Gautam winning Best Actress for her role in the film. Best Actor honor is shared by Mammootty for Brahm Yugam and Karthik Aryan for Chandu Champion. Rajkumar Periyasamy earned the Best Direction for Amran, while Kalki 2898ED was named Best Popular Film providing wholesome entertainment. Randeep Hooda won the Best Debut Director for Swatantra Veer Savarkar. In the non-feature category, the Marathi film Bhangar was named Best Non-Feature Film, while director Anand L. Rai was selected for the Best Direction for Statue of Unity Ekta Ka Prateek. Raviraj Murmu took the Best Debut Director Non-Feature Category honor for the Santhali film Angan. With Chirag Buraniya from Ekta Nagar, Aparna Khont, Akashwani News, Ahmedabad.
3: Union Minister for Information and Broadcasting Ashwini Vaishnav has announced that, inspired by Prime Minister Narendra Modi, the National Film Awards will be hosted at top tourist destinations across the country. Speaking to media after reaching Ahmedabad Airport, Mr. Vaishnav urged all state governments to submit proposals featuring their finest tourism locations. He added that the state with the winning proposal will host the next edition of the National Film Awards.
6: National Film Award.
7: Taking the National Film Awards to the prominent tourist destinations of India under the inspiration of Prime Minister Narendra Modi is a very good initiative. Ekta Nagar is famous today, both in India and across the world, hosting Sardar Patel's largest statue set in a picturesque location. At such a renowned tourist destination, when major stars, leading icons of the film industry and film fraternities from across the country, along with the Honorable President herself, gather, it provides a great opportunity for many more people to learn about the destination.
8: Tourism ke destination ke baare mein bahut logon ko mauka mila.
3: Raviraj Murmu has been honoured with the National Film Award for Best Debut Non-Feature Film of a Director for Angan, a Santhali film, at the 72nd National Film Awards. Talking to media, he has shared his thoughts on the film and this achievement.
9: I'm Raviraj Murmu, director producer of a film called Angin. I am deeply honored and delighted to receive the National Award for Best Debut Film of a Director on non-feature category. This recognition is incredibly special to me and to everyone who has been the part of this journey. It is a moment of great pride and encouragement, and I truly grateful to the jury and the National Film Award for this honor.
3: Indian playback singer Vaikom Vijayalakshmi also expressed her delight ahead of receiving the National Award for lending her voice to Angavana Konila from the Malayalam film ERM. She said the recognition makes the moment even more

0: special.
1: I am Vaikam Vijayalakshmi. I am very glad to get National Award from the Excellency Honorable President of India, Srimadi Draupadi Ma'am. The film is ARM, a Malayalam movie. The song is Angu Vana Konile.
2: The Election Commission today announced the biennial elections for 11 Rajya Sabha seats. This includes 10 seats in Uttar Pradesh and one seat in Uttarakhand. The commission also announced by-poll for one seat of Rajya Sabha in West Bengal. The seat was vacant due to the resignation of TMC MP Rukmini Malik. Nomination will begin on the 29th of this month and polling will be held on the 16th of October. The commission also announced the MLC election for 11 seats in Uttar Pradesh, 8 seats in Bihar, five seats in Maharashtra and 4 seats in Karnataka. Nomination for the polls will begin on the 29th of this month and polling will be held on the 23rd of October. 21 states and union territories have signed memorandums of understanding, MOUs, with the Civil Aviation Ministry under the next phase of the Uran Ure Desh Ka Aam Nagrik scheme. In New Delhi today. Speaking on the occasion, Civil Aviation Minister Ram Mohan Naidu described Uran as one of the most revolutionary schemes in the country, propelling regional air connectivity across the nation. This is Akashwani giving you the news.
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2: Welcome back to the Midday News. Prime Minister Narendra Modi is completing 25 years in public service, a journey defined by the mantra of Jan Seva Se Desh Seva and a relentless commitment that continues. Guided by this vision for Seva and Sushasan, the government has been ceaselessly working towards achieving the goal of a Vikasit Bharat by 2047. Through inclusive development and social empowerment, this dedication is transforming lives. Today in our special series, we bring you an instance of how this vision has been translated into action through natural farming.
4: Apart from mystic lakes and snow-capped mountains, Sikkim is famous for its vast agricultural offerings, not only in India but to the world. Sikkim has been declared as first organic state and is famous for crops like large cardamom, ginger, buckwheat, etc. Sikkim produces around 90% of large cardamom, which is highest large cardamom production in India and exported to countries like Australia and UAE. The Pradhan Mantri Fasal Bima Yojana has played a pivotal role in natural farming scenario in Sikkim. Prime Minister Narendra Modi visited Sikkim on April 2026 and said,
5: "Hamara Demajong ab keval rice utpadan ke liye nahi jana jata. 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
4: Apart from large cardamom, buckwheat is one of the crops that's extensively harvested in Sikkim, which is around 1600 kg per hectare. Being the third largest crop and second most common cereal crop in Sikkim, buckwheat has a GI certification. With time and with farm collaboration with Government of India, ICAR Sikkim and Department of Agriculture, Government of Sikkim, the scene of natural farming as well as organic farming is growing stronger in Sikkim. Moinak Chatterjee from Akashwari News, Gangtok.
2: The Inter-Meteorological Department, IMD, has forecast heavy to very heavy rainfall at isolated places over coastal Andhra Pradesh and Odisha during the day. Assam, Meghalaya, Chhattisgarh, Gangetic West Bengal and Jharkhand will experience heavy rainfall. Odisha has stepped up preparedness with the IMD issuing warnings for extremely heavy rainfall, while schools and Anganwadi centres in many districts have been closed as a precaution. We have more from our correspondent.
6: The India Meteorological Department has forecast extremely heavy rainfall at isolated places of Odisha tomorrow and the day after, with very heavy rain today and on this Friday. Thunderstorms, lightning and squally winds are also likely during this period under the influence of the deep depression. The IMD has also issued an orange warning for vulnerable districts and warned of squally winds along the south Odisha coast. The state government has kept shelters, rescue teams and machinery ready and directed district administrations to closely monitor vulnerable areas. All schools and Anganwadi centers in several districts have been ordered closed from today for 3 days as a precaution. Fishermen have also been advised not to venture into the sea. Prakash Das for Akashwani News, Bhubaneswar.
2: Heavy rain will continue in Madhya Pradesh for the next few days. The weather department has issued an alert for several districts. A report.
0: Spell of heavy rain will begin in Madhya Pradesh from 23rd of September. According to the weather department, the system will be more active on 24th and 25th of September. In next 2 days, heavy to very heavy rain is likely in 17 districts. Jabalpur, Rewa, Shahdol and Sagar divisions will be affected the most. Bhopal and Narmadapuram divisions are also on alert. The weather department says a low pressure area is behind this. The state has received an average of 33.7 inches of rain so far. The southwest monsoon will start withdrawing from the last week of September, but heavy rain is expected before that. Abhinav Goyal, Akashvani Samachar, Bhopal.
2: In women's cricket, India thrashed Sri Lanka to win the first ever gold medal in the final in Asian Games 2026 at the Aichi Prefectural Korogi Sports Park, Japan. Sri Lanka were bowled out for just 69 in 15.4 overs as India completed a comprehensive victory by 147 runs. Batting first, India posted a commanding 216 for 3 in 20 overs. And India's women's opener, Smriti Mandhana, created history as she became the first cricketer in the world to score 11,000 runs in women's international cricket. Smriti made the record during the Asian Games final against Sri Lanka in Nishin. Mandhana smashed 3 sixes and 3 fours in the first 4 overs to get India off to a blistering start. She surpassed former Indian captain Mithali Raj's record of 10,868 runs across all formats. And now before we end the bulletin, the headlines once again. Vice President C.P. Radhakrishnan says India International Water Week is a significant platform to bring all stakeholders to deliberate upon challenges of water management. Union Home Minister Amit Shah inaugurates third National Conference of Anti-Narcotics Task Force Heads of States and UTs in New Delhi to deal with drug menace. Government urges bank employees to refrain from resorting to strikes, agrees to keep performance-linked incentive scheme in abeyance. And Indian women's team thrashes Sri Lanka to win gold medal in Asian Games. Opener Smriti Mandhana creates history as she becomes first woman cricketer to complete 11,000 runs in international cricket. With that, we end the midday news. Ashwani Singh.

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Welcome back to Music Time. Yes, friends, you're right now tuned to the Sangai channel of Akashvani Imphal on 103.5 MHz FM. And friends, it's time now to listen to some rocking Western music numbers. And today, I'm going to play for you beautiful, good old time classic numbers. So guys, let's not waste much time and just take off, because it's going to be music that will bring you beautiful memories down the lane. So here you are with the first number, and this is a track by Bob Dylan.

Yes, friends, going back to beautiful memories and a start that was with a song that concerns relationship from different narrative perspectives, right? Yes, friends, that was the track called Tangled Up in Blue, which means being caught in a complex emotional web of sadness, regret, and lingering memory over a lost love. Well, friends, I'm sure for some of us, this track will be something that will get back to some beautiful memories, some good old time memories. I'm sure everything, good or bad, has its own turn, has its own way, has its own round, right? Well, yes, friend, that was the first number for you in a classic section of music today. And that was the track by Bob Dylan, the track called Tangled Up in Blue that you were listening to from Sangai Channel of Akashvani Imphal.

Yes, the bittersweet fleeting romantic encounter in this number, the track called Mexican Girl by the British rock band The Smokey, the all-time favorite band of all of you guys. Here you are, keep enjoying.

Yes, friends, some of you must be feeling speechless, right? Listening to this beautiful number. That was the number, right? The cloud across the sun, the feeling that was, wasn't it? Yes, that was Elton John with that very beautiful romantic number called Something About the Way You Look Tonight. Well, guys, I would say this was indeed a beautiful number and I had always liked it. And that's why today this was there. And I think it was a great choice of songs from the studio of Akashvani Imphal. Right, friends? Well, keep enjoying because it's a day to listen to and feel overwhelmed over those beautiful times that was. And here you are with the next number that I'm going to play for you. Another one of the number by Madonna. Yes, it's another one that you love to. And here it goes. It is that number by Madonna called La Isla Bonita.

Yes, friends, for those of us who longed for a peaceful tropical paradise, the track was just the right one, the right beautiful Spanish number by Madonna, the track called La Isla Bonita. Yes, friends? Yes, that was it. That was that very beautiful number, just the right one for a very peaceful time to oneself. Yes, guys. Next, I've got for you another beautiful old-time number. And yes, this is none other than the artist, the singer, the great man of all time, Billy Joel. Yes, friends, you've heard it right. It's Billy Joel. And what could be a better number from him than this track? Here you are. Enjoy and jump to it because it is Uptown Girl.

Yes, friends, I'm sure you're rocking to the good old time numbers and bringing beautiful memories on the line, right? Well, stay tuned because there's still lots more of music coming your way. But just a little reminder, and that is to tell you that you are right now tuned to the channel of Akash Vani Imphal with the program Western Music. And today being Tuesday, today's list of songs I have for you is all from the good old times. It's classic numbers. So here you are. Stay tuned because the next one is going to be another one. And it's by the Swedish pop group. Yes, the very well-known group, the ABBA, with one of their famous iconic songs called Mamma Mia. So here you are. Enjoy to the ABBA's.

Well, friends, I'm sure you're having a good time listening to all these classic numbers that's being played to you right now in the program of Western Music from Sangai Channel, right? But, well, time says that we've got to go on to the next music, to the next program. But before that, let me just find the number with this group, with this number by the Euro-Caribbean Disco and Funk group from Germany. Yes, friends, it's none other than the band called The Bonium with one of their number, the very popular Rasputin. So here you are. Enjoy the final track.

Yes, friends, that was it. Rasputin by The Bonium. Well, friends, keep rocking and be there tomorrow, same time, same channel, to rock on tomorrow Western music tracks. Until then, have a great day. This is your friend Laishram Bijoy signing off. Till then, have a good day.

0: drinking, lusting, and his hunger for power became known to more and more people, the demands to do something about this outrageous man became louder and louder.
1: Western music의 더럼 따비리 아가시와니 팔 호직 농특이 뿡어흠 따리 많이 부리다 바오 따비리시
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1: This is Akash Vani, the news read by Aparajita Nair. President Draupadi Murmu conferred the 72nd National Film Awards for the year 2024 on top talents of Indian cinema at a ceremony held at Ekta Nagar in Gujarat today. Addressing the film fraternity, President Murmu said, "Cinema reflects India's rich cultural diversity and acts as a bridge, bringing together different languages, regional perspectives and shared national aspirations."
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1: Speaking at the event, Information and Broadcasting Minister Ashwini Vaishnav announced that the National Film Awards will be taken to major tourist destinations across the country. He invited states and union territories to identify key destinations to host future editions of the awards. At the ceremony, veteran Kannada actor Anant Nag received the prestigious Dada Saheb Phalke Award. Mammootty, Karthik Aaryan and Yami Gautam were presented with Best Actor Awards. India has strongly condemned Pakistan airstrikes on Afghanistan's Kunar and Paktika provinces. Addressing media in New Delhi this evening, External Affairs Ministry spokesperson Randhir Jaiswal said, "Such instances of aggression against a sovereign neighbour go against regional peace and security." Home Minister Amit Shah has called for a strong and decisive action against narcotics, saying drug trade pose a serious threat to the country and the world. Inaugurating the two-day National Conference of Anti-Narcotics Task Force, heads of states and union territories in New Delhi today, Mr. Shah said the government has prepared a roadmap for 2029 to protect the country's youth and make India drug-free. He said government will collectively succeed in uprooting the drug trade from India by 2029. Prime Minister Narendra Modi today met Sri Sri Vishwa Prasanna Tirtha Swamiji of Sri Pejavara Adokshaja Matha Udupi along with other dignitaries in New Delhi. On the occasion of Mr. Modi unveiled the logo of the birth centenary celebrations of Padma Vibhushan Yatikula Chakravarti Sri Vishvesha Tirtha Swamiji. In a social media post, Mr. Modi said, "The life of devotion, learning and service of Sri Vishvesha Tirtha Swami continues to inspire countless people." He said, "The various initiatives taken under the run up to his birth centenary will further carry forward his noble ideals." At the Asian Games, the Indian women's cricket team delivered the country's first gold medal at the ongoing sporting spectacle in Japan. The triumph took India's medal tally to 7 at the end of day 3. The Women in Blue, reasserting its continental dominance, clinched a second successive gold medal at the sporting event by thrashing Sri Lanka by 147 runs in the final at Nishan. Prime Minister Narendra Modi congratulated the women's cricket team on the feat. The men's badminton team and Wushu star Roshibina Devi also assured the nation of at least a medal each at the Asian Games. Indian men's badminton team defeated host Japan in the quarterfinals. India will face defending champions China in the semi-final tomorrow. In Wushu, Roshibina Devi advanced to the semi-finals of the women's 60kg event. She secured a 5-0 win over Chu Mansin of Macau in the quarterfinals. India's Aaryan also moved to the quarterfinals as he fights for a medal. Indian boxer Jadumani Singh marched into the pre-quarterfinals in the men's 55kg preliminary round. Earlier, Sakshi Chaudhary entered the pre-quarters. In men's cricket, India narrowly avoided a historic upset, defeating host Japan by 2 runs in a rain-curtailed 5-overs-a-side one-off T20 international match at Sanur today. The Indian Meteorological Department has issued red alert for extremely heavy rainfall over isolated places in Chhattisgarh, Odisha, coastal Andhra Pradesh and Telangana for the next 2 days. For Delhi, IMD said the national capital will witness mostly clear skies with no rain. And that is the end of this news bulletin.
3: अब सुनिए आज शाम 6:30 बजे प्रसारित मार्केट मंत्र कार्यक्रम का पुनः प्रसारण।

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2: 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The operation was conducted to absorb surplus liquidity from the system and align overnight money market rates with the benchmark policy repo rate. According to an official release, the central bank fully accepted all bids received against a total notified auction size of 75,000 crore rupees. As per the RBI data, currently surplus liquidity in the banking system is estimated to be around 4.92 lakh crore rupees. In simpler terms, how would you explain it to our listeners?
0: Well, you know, this variable rate reverse repo is precisely what it, you know, what you say. It is a variable rate. It is not
2: a term.
0: Yes, it is not a fixed rate. And this rate is fixed through an auction and through competitive bidding. And banks submit bids stating the rate at which they want to lend money to the RBI, and the RBI accepts these bids. Now, the rate, as I said, is not preset, and therefore the banks are able to provide rates which are, you know, which are more attractive, and therefore they're able to mop up the excess liquidity. And this is one of the instruments that the Reserve Bank of India has formulated to mop up excess liquidity, and it has, of course, as you have pointed out, had tremendous success.
2: Okay. The Reserve Bank of India, RBI, said its special US dollar Indian rupee forex swap facility has received forex inflows of over 143.5 billion US dollars till September 18, 2026. According to the latest data, foreign currency non-resident bank FCNRB deposits accounted for the overwhelming majority, amounting to 132.98 billion US dollars. Meanwhile, overseas foreign currency borrowings, OFCBs, brought in 5.32 billion US dollars, and external commercial borrowings, ECBs, contributed 5.29 billion US dollars. The Apex Bank introduced the special USD-INR forex swap facility covering FCNRB deposits, ECBs, and OFCBs inflows on June 8, 2026 to boost the inflow of dollars amid a weakening rupee. The FCNRB deposit scheme was closed on August 31, 2026, while the facility for ECBs and OFCBs remain available until December 31, 2026. Sushma, quick comment on the forex swap data and how successful this has been.
0: This has been a tremendously successful scheme, and of course we all know that our foreign exchange reserves have gone up as a result of this, and also it has ensured that the rupee depreciation has been curbed. Rupee depreciation at least has been slowed down, and you know, we have had a strengthening of the rupee, so it's really been a win-win situation. And in fact, you know, the fact that it was closed on August 31st, I mean, it was much earlier than it was supposed to, because the inflow was so huge.
1: अन्य खबरों में, अगली पीढ़ी के वस्तु और सेवा कर यानी जीएसटी के दूसरे चरण के सुधारों को आज एक वर्ष पूरे हो गए हैं। ये देश में अप्रत्यक्ष कर सुधारों की दिशा में एक महत्वपूर्ण पड़ाव है। नए कर ढांचे के 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
1: 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Addressing a press conference, Mr. Pandey affirmed that SEBI's priority is to reduce avoidable friction and use technology intelligently while keeping trust at the center. He highlighted the Swagat F1 framework, which has fast-tracked the digital onboarding of over 200 trusted foreign investors since June this year. SEBI has also launched DMAT 2.0, a pilot project for the tokenization of corporate bonds using distributed ledger technology. The chairman also mentioned that SEBI is consulting on new frameworks, including a credit riskometer, to help investors better understand credit risks and stronger cybersecurity protocols to bolster market resilience. Sushma, the SEBI chief has also talked about India's equity market boasting nearly $5 trillion, and how over the past decade, more than 100 trillion rupees have been raised through equity and debt issuance. So hopefully this momentum will be carried on to the current fiscal year as well.
0: Yeah, absolutely. The SEBI is carrying out considerable reforms, and the fact that they are fast-tracking the digital onboarding of over 200 trusted foreign investors since this year is commendable. Now, they're also putting in these new kind of frameworks. There's a credit riskometer. It's a very nice, interesting name to help investors understand credit risks and stronger cybersecurity. And I think cybersecurity is something that, we really need to focus so much more on because of the cyber scams that are going on, especially it's not just in the banking sector, it's in the stock markets also. And therefore, this is something that SEBI needs to focus more on. Of course, I can see they have started it, but this is something that the entire government needs to focus on it.
1: Okay. Union Finance Minister Nirmala Sitharaman today said that the global economy is passing through an unpredictable period, while the architecture of global trade and supply chain is undergoing a parallel shift. Addressing the 53rd National Management Convention of All India Management Association, Ms. Sitharaman highlighted that global economic growth is slowing to below 3%, while the Indian economy continues to expand at close to 8%.
2: The post-Cold War assumptions of open multilateralism and dependable logistics, and even the logistic corridors, have all broken down. We face a parallel shift in the architecture of the global trade and supply chains. In such an environment, resilience cannot mean retreating into economic isolationism. For India, resilience means deep domestic capacity, fiscal strength, and industrial scale so that global shocks are absorbed without interrupting national development.
1: The government today clarified that GST on UPI merchant discount rate, or MDR, will not burden small merchants or make digital payments expensive. In a social media post, National Payments Corporation of India, NPCI, has termed such media reports as incorrect. It said MDR applies only to person-to-merchant transactions above 2,000 rupees. It said the person-to-merchant transactions up to 2,000 rupees continue to have zero MDR and therefore zero GST impact. The GST paid on MDR by a merchant will be adjusted against the GST payable on the sale of goods in the same manner that input taxes are set off against output tax liability. NPCI said merchants with monthly UPI receipts of up to 1 lakh rupees are not liable to pay MDR. On merchant discount rate MDR transaction charges for UPI, Union Finance Minister Nirmala Sitharaman said that it will not be passed on to the consumers.
2: UPI ट्रांजेक्शन के ऊपर 2000 के कम वाले में नहीं लगता, वो टैक्स नहीं है, वो सेस नहीं है, वो कंसोलिडेटेड फंड ऑफ इंडिया में वो पैसा जमा नहीं होगा. ये सर्विस प्रोवाइडर्स का उस सिस्टम को इम्प्रूव करने के लिए, बेटर सर्विस प्रोवाइड करने के लिए एक चार्ज है, छोटे ट्रांजेक्शन के लिए नहीं. फिर भी ये भी between the operators charge, consumer ke upar wo nahi lagega. 2000 ke

He invited states and union territories to identify key destinations to host future editions of the awards. At the ceremony, veteran Kannada actor Anant Nag received the prestigious Dada Saheb Phalke Award. Mammootty, Kartik Aaryan and Yami Gautam were presented with Best Actor Awards. India has strongly condemned Pakistan airstrikes on Afghanistan's Kunar and Paktika provinces. Addressing media in New Delhi yesterday, External Affairs Ministry spokesperson Randhir Jaiswal said such instances of aggression against a sovereign neighbour go against regional peace and security. Home Minister Amit Shah has called for a strong and decisive action against narcotics, saying drug trade poses a serious threat to the country and the world. Inaugurating the two-day national conference of anti-narcotics task force heads of states and union territories in New Delhi yesterday, Mr. Shah said the government has prepared a roadmap for 2029 to protect the country's youth and make India drug-free. He said government will collectively succeed in uprooting the drug trade from India by 2029. Prime Minister Narendra Modi yesterday met Sri Sri Vishwaprasanna Tirtha Swamiji of Sri Pejavara Adokshara Matha Udupi along with other dignitaries in New Delhi. On the occasion, Mr. Modi unveiled the logo of the birth centenary celebrations of Padma Vibhushan Yatikula Chakravarti Sri Vishvesha Tirtha Swamiji. In a social media post, Mr. Modi said the life of devotion, learning and service of Sri Vishvesha Tirtha Swami continues to inspire countless people. He said the various initiatives being undertaken in the run-up to his birth centenary will further carry forward his noble ideas. At the Asian Games, the Indian women's cricket team delivered the country's first gold medal at the ongoing sporting spectacle in Japan. The triumph took India's medal tally to 7 at the end of day 3. The women in blue, reasserting its continental dominance, clinched a second successive gold medal at the sporting event by thrashing Sri Lanka by 147 runs in the final at Nishan. Prime Minister Narendra Modi congratulated the women's cricket team on the feat. The men's badminton team and Wushu star Roshbina Devi also assured the nation of at least a medal each at the Asian Games. Indian men's badminton team defeated host Japan in the quarterfinals. India will face defending champions China in the semi-final today. In Wushu, Roshbina Devi advanced to the semi-finals of the women's 60kg event. She secured a 5-0 win over Chuman Sin of Macau in the quarterfinals. India's Aryan also moved to the quarterfinals as he fights for a medal. Indian boxer Jadumani Singh marched into the pre-quarterfinals in the men's 55kg preliminary round. Earlier, Sakshi Chaudhary entered the pre-quarters. In men's cricket, India narrowly avoided a historic upset, defeating hosts Japan by 2 runs in a rain-curtailed 5-overs-a-side, one-off T20 international match at Sano yesterday. The Indian Meteorological Department, IMD, has issued and Telangana for the next 2 days. For Delhi, IMD said the national capital will witness mostly clear skies with no rain. And that is the end of this news bulletin.

conference of Anti-Narcotics Task Force heads of states and union territories in New Delhi yesterday, Mr. Shah said the government has prepared a roadmap for 2029 to protect the country's youth and make India drug-free. He said government will collectively succeed in uprooting the drug trade from India by 2029. Prime Minister Narendra Modi yesterday met Sri Sri Vishwaprasanna Tirth Swamiji of Sri Pejavara Adoksha Mata Udupi along with other dignitaries in New Delhi. On the occasion, Mr. Modi unveiled the logo of the birth centenary celebrations of Padma Vibhushan Yatikula Chakravarti Sri Vishvesha Tirth Swamiji. In a social media post, Mr. Modi said the life of devotion, learning and service of Sri Vishvesha Tirth Swami continues to inspire countless people. He said the various initiatives being undertaken in the run-up to his birth centenary will further carry forward his noble ideas. At the Asian Games, the Indian women's cricket team delivered the country's first gold medal at the ongoing sporting spectacle in Japan. The triumph took India's medal tally to 7 at the end of day 3. The women in blue, reasserting its continental dominance, clinched a second successive gold medal at the sporting event by thrashing Sri Lanka by 147 runs in the final at Nishan. Prime Minister Narendra Modi congratulated the women's cricket team on the feat. The men's badminton team and Wushu star Roshabina Devi also assured the nation of at least a medal each at the Asian Games. Indian men's badminton team defeated host Japan in the quarterfinals. India will face defending champions China in the semi-final today. In Wushu, Roshabina Devi advanced to the semi-finals of the women's 60kg event. She secured a 5-0 win over Chu Mansun of Macau in the quarterfinals. India's Aryan also moved to the quarterfinals as he fights for a medal. Indian boxer Jadumani Singh marched into the pre-quarterfinals in the men's 55kg preliminary round. Earlier, Sakshi Chaudhary entered the pre-quarters. In men's cricket, India narrowly avoided a historic upset, defeating hosts Japan by 2 runs in a rain-curtailed 5-overs-a-side one-off T20 international match at Sanur yesterday. The Indian Meteorological Department has issued red alert for extremely heavy rainfall over isolated places in Chhattisgarh, Odisha, coastal Andhra Pradesh and Telangana for the next 2 days. For Delhi, IMD said the national capital will witness mostly clear skies with no rain. And that is the end of this news bulletin.

0: that instead of establishing separate offices for each department in every location, integrated commerce and industry offices are envisioned in major cities. At the Asian Games, the Indian women's cricket team delivered the country's first gold medal at the ongoing sporting spectacle in Japan. The triumph took India's medal tally to 7 at the end of day 3. The women in blue, reasserting its continental dominance, clinched a second successive gold medal at the sporting event by thrashing Sri Lanka by 147 runs in the final admission. Prime Minister Narendra Modi congratulated the women's cricket team on the feat. The men's badminton team and Wushu star Roshabina Devi also assured the nation of at least a medal each at the Asian Games. Indian men's badminton team defeated hosts Japan in the quarterfinals. India will face defending champions China in the semi-final today. In Wushu, Roshabina Devi advanced to the semi-finals of the women's 60kg event. She secured a 5-0 win over Chu Min Sin of Macau in the quarterfinals. India's Aryan also moved to the quarterfinals as he fights for the medal. Meanwhile, Indian boxer Jadumani Singh marched into the pre-quarterfinals in the men's 55kg preliminary round. Earlier, Sakshi Chaudhary entered the pre-quarters. In men's cricket, India narrowly avoided a historic upset, defeating hosts Japan by 2 runs in a rain-curtailed 5-overs-a-side one-off T20 international match at Sanho yesterday. The Indian Meteorological Department has issued red alert for extremely heavy rainfall over isolated places in Chhattisgarh, Odisha, coastal Andhra Pradesh and Telangana for the next 2 days. For Delhi, IMD said the national capital will witness mostly clear skies with no rain. And that is the end of this news bulletin.
1: सौ दशमलव एक मेगा हर्ट्स पर आप सुन रहे हैं आकाशवाणी दिल्ली का एफएम गोल्ड चैनल. आइए सुनते हैं युगल गीतों का कार्यक्रम हमराही.

0: This is Akashvani, the news read by Tanvi Gupta. President Draupadi Murmu conferred the 72nd National Film Awards for the year 2024 on top talents of Indian cinema at a ceremony held at Ekta Nagar in Gujarat yesterday. Addressing the film fraternity, President Murmu said, "Cinema reflects India's rich cultural diversity and acts as a bridge, bringing together different languages, regional perspectives and shared national aspirations."
1: यहाँ अनेक भाषाओं एवं विभिन्न क्षेत्रों में बनी फिल्मों से जुड़े लोग उपस्थित थे. सभी भाषाओं और क्षेत्रों की फिल्मों में हमारे भारत की छवि दिखाई देती. भारतीय फिल्मों में हम भारत के लोगों के सपने, 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
0: Speaking at the event, Information and Broadcasting Minister Ashwini Vaishnaw announced that the National Film Awards will be taken to major tourist destinations across the country. He invited states and union territories to identify key destinations to host future editions of the awards. At the ceremony, veteran Kannada actor Anant Nag received the prestigious Dada Saheb Phalke Award. Mammootty, Kartik Aaryan and Yami Gautam were presented with Best Actor Award. India has strongly condemned Pakistan airstrikes on Afghanistan's Kunar and Paktika provinces. Addressing media in New Delhi yesterday, External Affairs Ministry spokesperson Randhir Jaiswal said such instances of aggression against a sovereign neighbour go against regional peace and security. Home Minister Amit Shah has called for a strong and decisive action against narcotics, saying drug trade pose a serious threat to the country and the world. Inaugurating the two-day National Conference on Anti-Narcotics Task Force heads of states and union territories in New Delhi yesterday, Mr. Shah said the government has prepared a roadmap for 2029 to protect the country's youth and make India drug-free. He said government will collectively succeed in uprooting the drug trade from India by 2029. Department for Promotion of Industry and Internal Trade yesterday organized a stakeholder workshop in New Delhi focusing on ease of doing business, free trade agreement opportunities and going trade-related reforms. Union Commerce and Industry Minister Piyush Goyal and Minister of State for Commerce and Industry Jitin Prasada attended the event. During the interaction, Mr. Goyal emphasized the government's strategy to strengthen export facilitation through both physical and digital mechanisms. He announced that instead of establishing separate offices for each department in every location, integrated commerce and industry offices are envisioned in major cities. At the Asian Games, the Indian women's cricket team delivered the country's first gold medal at the ongoing sporting spectacle in Japan. The Triumphs took India's medal tally to 7 at the end of day 3. The women in blue, reasserting its continental dominance, clinched a second successive gold medal at the sporting event by thrashing Sri Lanka by 147 runs in the final at Nishan. Prime Minister Narendra Modi congratulated the women's cricket team on the feat. The men's badminton team and Wushu star Roshabina Devi also assured the nation of at least a medal each at the Asian Games. Indian men's badminton team defeated hosts Japan in the quarterfinals.

0: India will face defending champions China in the semi-final today. In Wushu, Roshabina Devi advanced to the semi-finals of the women's 60kg event. She secured a 5-0 win over Chu Mansin of Macau in the quarter-finals. India's Aryan also moved to the quarterfinals as he fights for a medal. Indian boxer Jadumani Singh marched into the pre-quarterfinals in the men's 55kg preliminary round. Earlier, Sakshi Chaudhary entered the pre-quarters. In men's cricket, India narrowly avoided a historic upset, defeating hosts Japan by 2 runs in a rain-curtailed 5-overs-a-side one-off T20 international match at Sanno yesterday. The Indian Meteorological Department has issued red alert for extremely heavy rainfall over isolated places in Chhattisgarh, Odisha, coastal Andhra Pradesh and Telangana for the next 2 days. For Delhi, IMD said the national capital will witness mostly clear skies with no rain. And that is the end of this news bulletin.
1: सौ दशमलव एक मेगा हर्ट्स पर आप सुन रहे हैं आकाशवाणी दिल्ली का एफएम गोल्ड चैनल। आइए सुनते हैं कार्यक्रम अरुणिमा।

badminton and women's wushu. On day three, the Indian women's cricket team clinched country's first gold medal of the games, defeating Sri Lanka by 147 runs in the final. The victory took India's medal tally to 7. And that is the end of this news bulletin.